0: It's 8 a.m. This time check is brought to you by
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1: Now I speed up to emphasize how important it is. A massive big prize followed by another big prize and an opportunity to win the overall prize.
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